0: flight last night and missed the press conference, but I've been told he's here. We're getting ready for the halftime show, and they've also said that they will be covering an Aussie song.
1: We're including a moment where we're going to do a cover of one of our favorite songs by an Australian artist. I don't want to give it away. But we couldn't come to this great country and not spotlight another incredible musician. So you'll see that tomorrow, but a few surprises up our sleeve.
0: Is the song I'm On Smoko? Because that would be iconic if they did that. Let's open 13-24-10 and get you in the running for Nova's cash or the cars. It is my birthday, so we're doing a birthday bonanza. You get two entries when you call me. 13-24-10. I know.

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1: 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God.
2: 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You're a mom.
0: Yeah, mom life. Hashtag.
1: Absent mom.
2: Pang, you don't go anywhere. Also, watch Have You Been Paying Attention Sunday night on Channel 10. We've got a game we want to play with you next. Work it, baby.

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3: Okay, I'll be honest. My skincare routine has more steps than most people's morning commute.
4: How many products are we talking about?
3: I mean, don't get me started. But when I spot something new, a serum everyone's raving about, a new cleanser, I want it right now. Not next week. So I order on Amazon, and being a Prime member means it rocks up

0: It's not John Farnham, it's Flo Rida and David Guetta. They've nailed that. Club can't handle me. John Farnham very soon on the show. We're going to give it a spin today after the Super Bowl. It wasn't the Super Bowl. The NFL. It is Fitzy, Whipper and Kate. The show's brought to you by Chemist Warehouse. Now, every week on a Friday, we take a look back. The best bits,
1: yeah.
0: The worst bits, it's the recap of the week.
2: The guys kicked off the week talking about scary movies.
1: What movie scarred you as a kid?
2: Kate's one was unusual.
1: In our house, it's E.T.
2: But not entirely unexpected.
3: Oh, no.
2: Because he is kind of creepy.
4: It had three agates. E.T., the extra testicle.
0: Oh, there it is.
3: E.T. phone home.
2: But Fitzy's one made much more sense.
4: There's an Australian movie from 1989 called Houseboat Horror. It was a slasher movie. Just a group of people that were having a great time on a houseboat. And then all of a sudden, bang.
0: I reckon a family trip on a houseboat without any killing would be a horror.
2: And it wasn't the only movie chat we had this week.
4: Greatest bank robbery movies. The Heat has to be number one with De Niro and Pacino.
0: I would say The Town.
2: But then Fitzy pitched us a real-life story that would make an amazing movie.
4: Andre Stander was a detective. He would go and investigate bank robberies. Mm.

0: like it builds right up to this bit. Great car song too.
1: Is this a show? You went to this show with Fitzy?
0: I did.
1: Yeah.
0: Went to a lot of shows with Fitz. So good.
1: I've got one from our faves. We all love Shepherd.
0: Our Brisbane friends.
1: We all love Shepherd. It's impossible to not love Shepherd.
0: Geronimo.
1: Well, side note, Geronimo has just passed a billion streams.
0: Are you serious? Are you serious?
1: A billion. I mean, good on them. We love them. They have a fifth studio album that's expected to come out later in the year, but this is their single, Night Drive.

0: Love, Melbourne's Nova.
1: Let's get the party started. 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That's when I knew that your heart was scarring. 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Like, wait, babe, let me

0: 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I'm Kid Laroi.
1: Fresh hits.
2: Baby. Another.
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